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Soldiers come and soldiers go, some changed by love for thee.

over DC. 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

0: Crésus, Crésus, la radio qui vous aide.
1: I'm introducing to the world one and only Junior Mervyn from those time until this time and forever. The big song called Police and Thief. Them still are roam the street, I am.

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How much of a tree bends in the wind?

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I started running, and the concrete turned to sand. I started running,

The person who's coming up now, please don't play, gentlemen, for just a second. Thank you. The person that's coming up now is a person who has, in a sense, changed the face of folk music to the large American public, because he has brought it to it a point of view of a poet. Ladies and gentlemen, the person that's going to come up now has a limited amount of time. His name is Bob Dylan.